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0: Veru, veru, possibilment. With us on air we have none other than the great, the legend, Omid Jalili. Good morning, Omid.
3: Good morning, what a wonderful, I didn't understand all that, but introduction. And I can, all I can say is get your tickets now. Ayya, ayya, ayya!
0: Namaste is happening, is touring in, you're touring with Namaste and it's happening in Malta. What can you tell us about Namaste, Omid?
3: Well, I've just recorded a BBC Radio 4 series on the back of it because I said, why do you want me to do a radio series? Because I haven't done anything with the BBC since the Omid Jalili show, which was about 20 years ago when they just said, this is the most outstanding show we've seen in many years, so we want you to record it. So so coming to Malta will probably be my last chance to perform it live before everyone listens to it on the radio, and then hopefully do a special for BBC. So it's very exciting, and I've always loved Malta. You're such a good crowd because you're connected with the English language and, you know, English and American comedians. I always find that the audiences in Malta are what we call comedy literate. When you do a joke, they get it. So it's fantastic.
0: Omid, thank you so much, obviously, for choosing Malta as one of your
1: destinations. Yes, we're very excited to be hosting you.
0: Again, obviously, because you've been here a lot of times and you've performed a lot here as well. And it's great that you like us so much as an audience.
1: We're glad.
0: thank you, Omid. Obviously, get your tickets.
1: Yes, everything now is online.
0: Yes, bayos.mt/Omid. Good morning. Omid, can you tell us bonjour? So to end the interview here, but the loudest bonjour, so that we'll be able to hear you all the way from London, if it's possible.
3: Yes, you can. Naharom Yahnizer is what I say. Naharom
0: Yahnizer. Yes. I taught you Narakom Yahnizer, which is see you later, you lovely people. That's what
3: I love
0: is.
3: It. I love it.
0: Say it
3: I
0: again.
3: Love you guys.
0: Say it again.
3: Naharom Yahnizer.
1: Omid, listen, I have to be honest with you.
3: Hey,
1: do you know what it means?
3: Be honest with me. Oh no.
1: Jamie is the cheekiest out of all of us, and he has made you say, I'll see you, you pigs.
0: I'm so sorry, Omid.
3: No, I thought, that's terrible. I'll kill you when I see you.
1: Yes, please do. Please do.
0: But bonjour does mean good morning.
3: I knew it. They've done this to me before. I said something else before, and it said that I love sheep. It made me sound like some kind of very strange person. Well, there you go. I've fallen for the trick.
1: Thank you for being a sport.
2: Really?
0: Sorry, I'm so sorry.
3: I can't wait.
0: I feel bad now, Omid. I feel bad.
1: Because we have our own little comedian here with us.
0: But you can tell us bonjour, which
1: it does mean good morning.
0: So after three, the
3: bonjour,
0: biggest bonjour you
3: say
0: can
3: bonjour.
0: Yes, the biggest one you can shout. 1, 2, 3.
3: Bonjour!
0: Get your tickets for Hamso Flatbush and Hamso Ta Luliu Bonjo Gbira ovviamente al Intercontinental Arena Conference Center Alisson Cobra Big Tar Somber Potential for Bay Bonjo.

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0: Jo, Mike Vicker, Share the House for Bay. 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
6: The Empire has fallen. 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
3: This one guy came up to me and said, he goes, hey, mate, you're Omid Jalili, aren't you? And I was so shocked. I said, really? Because I'll tell you, mate, I've seen him all. You're my favorite comedian. And I was so moved because he was clearly working class. Find out why I was his favorite comedian. 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Is it maybe I do sometimes a bit of political humor undercut with Godzilla impressions and belly dancing that gives everything a kind of impish absurdity? He went, no, mate, you just got a funny face.
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1: Is it is September? 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

0: Ju vetëm në gjodë dalja në playlist tana a dhinë në gjumat e emre do pjaqir me të dilë artista të rëtuar në për single zi da u kol Kylie Minogue, Iconic, obviamente, Cat Light Up, Bay Amin Olof Stewarsen, Ebdola Harftit, Flimkin, Abel Bay Drive, Zra Larsen Wanky, Throwback, Lien, Manisma, Mush Bichaj, Zmin Twil, Hadjë Black Hafna e Mori Let's get this party started
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0: Eu għadhom il-ġod da zone, għax Gail is in the zone right now. 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
15: The Empire has fallen. 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

0: stars a Prospau Clooney, Free Your Mind, Ryan Ugela unek. 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

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And it feels like I'm drowning, pulling against the stream.

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3: 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I taught you Narakom Yahnizer, which is see you later, you lovely people. 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

0: What would Arthur Vera ta' Stardust Music Sounds Better With You fejna jis-seven baby, jekk inti fan tal-Grand Prix wanka jekk mintix u tixtieq xi esperjenza jekk sabiħa differenti u kompletament b'xej, ibqemmek għax dal-waqt ngħidlek kif għandek ċans tirbaħ holiday kompluta. 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

0: Joy Classics, Summer of Love. Saturday the 13th of June at Uno. 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

0: you go. 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